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1: 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And the song is about, like, the passage of time. 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
1: 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But if you can't make the drive, you could go see Arkansas at Beer City Music Hall, also on Friday. 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And just announced, catch our friend Braxton Keith at Criterion. 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
1: The song I Knew It, I Knew You came about because I was lucky enough to get to see a version of Toy Story 5, which I absolutely fell in love with the film and immediately really identified with the characters, namely Jessie. I was inspired immediately by it, and I really hope you like it. 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
2: 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And looking ahead, Flatland Cavalry's at Riverwind's Beats and Bites July 11th. And just announced, catch our friend Braxton Keith at Criterion. He's playing there on August 22nd.
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2: That's right, it's Autumn here, letting you know that you can catch Carrie Underwood at Windstar Casino this Friday. 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And just announced, catch our friend Braxton Keith at Criterion. 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
1: That's right, it's Autumn here, letting you know that you can catch Carrie Underwood at Windstar Casino this Friday. 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And just announced, catch our friend Braxton Keith at Criterion. 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
1: 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It's Jason Aldean.
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Hey girl, what's up? I know it's late, but I knew you'd pick it up. 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
2: This is the Wake with Jake Show, powered by Teaners, your Western Outfitter since 1930. The Wake with Jake Show. Kevin, Jesse, Owen, and Josh.
3: It's out today.
4: Oh.
3: Keith Urban's Yacht Rock. Can't
4: That's
3: wait.
4: Right.
3: It's called Flow State. It'll be sponsored by Flomax here in a couple of years, am I saying?
4: You
3: be so much. This is the new one with Michael McDonald.
5: Ooh.
3: By the way.
5: With Michael McDonald.
6: Oh, yeah. I hear him in there.
3: Okay.
6: I mean, yay.
3: He's the through line on Yacht Rock.
5: Is he?
6: Pardon me?
3: Michael McDonald is the through line for everything Yacht Rock.
6: Yes. He's the through line on everything country.
3: Oh, my goodness.
5: Kevin Christopher.
7: Yeah. George Strait.
3: Yeah, I mean, right now, I would say Hardy.
4: Oh, pardon
8: Hardy.
4: Me?
8: Yeah.
5: He's writing a ton of them, right. Isn't he?
4: Yeah.
6: You're saying Keith Urban's the through line?
3: No, Michael McDonald is the through line for everything Yacht Rock.
6: So the country person needs to be a legendary.
4: Yeah, it does.
3: Okay, fair enough. George Strait.
6: Thank you.
3: Anyway, a lot of great weekends in Oklahoma City. This is one of them. Dead Center Film Festival Day 3.
5: Mm-hmm.
3: You ever been, Jesse?
4: No, I helped with, like, packing bags once, but...
6: Okay.
4: They have, like, the goodie bags.
3: You've been.
5: Oh.
4: I've never been to one of the shows, though. My friend, well, really my sister's bestie, he does a lot of the producing, directing, or whatever, like some local
3: nice.
4: Stuff. So, yeah. Huh.
3: Affair of the Heart starts today.
4: Oh, I've definitely been to an Affair of the Heart.
6: And also OU Baseball tomorrow in Omaha.
5: Oh, yeah.
3: And then Beats and Bites starts tomorrow night. It's, you know, it's not a country genre, but a Cheap Trick Gin Blossoms.
4: I love gin. Till I hear it from
3: Flatland's going to be there next month.
4: Oh, very cool.
6: Really?
3: And
5: that's
3: can we
5: awesome.
3: Hear
6: the cavalry.
3: Of the chorus of this Don't We song with Keith?

0: I don't know how he survived 40-year-old virgin and the beating he took in that movie.
1: Was he in that movie?
0: Oh, he was on loop on the TVs, remember?
2: Really?
0: They made such fun of him.
3: In the store That's funny.
0: All right, I want to start the show with a track from the album Flow State, Keith Urban Yacht Rock, and the old Seals and Crofts song, Summer Breeze. Wake with Jake's show. Good morning.

0: 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Maybe this weekend. 93.3 Jake FM. How do you guys do funerals?
1: What?
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2: 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Good luck.
3: If I was a cheesy radio DJ announcing if Braxton Keith at that concert, I'd come out and say, "Who's ready to get cozy?" And then the crowd would cheer.
4: Gosh, I wish we would have had you there at the December show.
3: I know. Yeah. I was having a baby instead. The
5: no,
3: same
5: she
3: exact
5: was having
3: day.
5: A baby.
2: You're having a what? You're having a baby every December.
5: Right.
3: Oh, not this December. It's too late.
5: What do you have against Jingle Jam?
3: Christmas and stuff. So, speaking of family events, how does your family do funerals?
2: Okay.
4: That's our Friday topic.
3: That's our Friday.
5: Well, because tomorrow we're
3: Friday
5: funerals.
3: It's a thing. We're doing the memorial service for my father-in-law tomorrow. And it's always one of those things. For us, it's a celebration of life, and we look forward to telling stories and pictures. But there is there's going to be a sense of, okay, let's be done, because it's been all week. Today, he passed away a week ago today. Aww. And we just like to bring up real topics sometime on the show.
2: Yeah.
3: How does your family do them? Because it can be a task.
4: That's an odd question of how do you do funerals? What do you mean?
2: Yeah, I don't understand.
3: Me and Kelsey are doing the video. Then you've got someone who's picking out the flowers.
5: Can I ask if it's like you guys assign, or somebody volunteers to do stuff, or is
3: you
5: it
3: kind of just volunteering? Right?
5: Okay,
3: and everyone wants to help in some way, but maybe you've been through family situations like this where it's like one person's leading the charge, or everyone's avoiding the responsibilities because it is kind of it could be a sad time.
5: Mm-hmm. I was proud of Alex when her dad passed.
3: Did she like take the lead in how to?
5: I was surprised. In a good way that she, because music is such an important part of a lot of people's lives, and that was our connection, like, even when he and I were married, and there were certain songs, you know, whenever Alex was little and everything, and so she was there to help pick the music for the service.
3: And she was strong enough to do it.
5: And then she got up and spoke at the funeral. Like, what? Like, that blew my
3: mind. That's another question. Who in this room is getting up to speak at a close loved one's funeral? You can't?
5: I walk up and start crying.
3: Right?
2: I feel like I could, but I feel like I'd want to be asked. I don't want to.
3: You wouldn't volunteer.
2: I don't want to be the first to say,
5: same.
2: Yo, I knew this person really. Unless it's obviously one of my parents or something.
3: Right.
2: Like, I think I would be able to.
5: You think you would be able to go through?
2: I think I would. Yeah, I think I would. With my four sisters, I know that they're not as mentally. I don't know.
3: Yeah.
2: They take things a little harder than me.
3: Which
2: is tough. But
4: I've been asked four times and done it four times.
3: Wow. For like who? Uncles and aunts and
4: two uncles and aunt, and then my grandpa.
5: Do you think it's because of what you do?
4: Oh, for sure.
3: That's why I
4: read the obituary at three of them because I'm a radio guy, and then my grandpa was asked to. You know, the grandkids were asked to. You know, give their thoughts, and I didn't get through it very well. But
3: I could do anybody speak at, but I don't think I could do Kelsey's. Certainly wouldn't.
5: Gosh.
3: If it was any of the, I hate to even mention any of the boys, no way could I get up.
5: Yeah.
4: Can I tell you the neatest funeral I've ever been to?
2: Oh. Mm-hmm.
4: So a distant relative of mine passed away, and let me see the scenario here. The husband passed first. And the wife was expected to die shortly thereafter, so they just waited.
5: Aww, and had a whole together.
4: Two for one. Caskets were just right there.
3: And you think that was? And you're calling that the neatest one you've ever been to?
4: Well, I mean, it probably saves some money.
3: Yeah.
4: And the family's like, we don't have to do this twice.
2: It's kind of really sweet too. For if they're married for a long time.
5: I was doing the burial thing, or even if I was being, you know, cremation or whatever, I would want to be in the same container. As Gary is.
4: See, what I told Sherry. I said the only difference I would say we'd be in the same casket.
5: Yeah, heck yeah, man. One last time, baby.
4: Time to snuggle.
5: You get cozy.
3: Time to snuggle forever.
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3: 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Billy Ray Cyrus just about lost his voice forever. 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Also, a sweet, sweet moment where they finally met. 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
2: Country music news for a Friday. Friday. 41 years old is Chris Young today.
3: Not so young today.
2: Yeah, his middle name is being changed at the courthouse as we speak to Not So.
3: Not So.
2: Chris, Not So Young. Happy birthday. Lainey Wilson finally met Tim McGraw. What do I mean by that? Well, years ago when she was a teenager, she wrote a letter to Tim McGraw.
3: Yeah.
2: Explaining how she has had made dance routines to all of his hit songs that she loved to perform, loved to kind of dance out. And it was actually this letter kind of lost in either the transfer process somehow.
3: No. Or just made it to like the fan club or
2: probably
3: something.
2: Probably just in the fan club bin. Yeah. It's probably at the Country Music Museum in some bin is on a display of fan mail. And he never saw it. 20 years later, though, here we are over the CMA Fest weekend. They actually performed together singing I Like It, I Love It. And she met him at the sound check for the first time. It was captured on camera where she was like so excited. But later that night, before they went on stage, after they talked about the letter, Tim said, "Hey, I've got something for you." And he brings out this envelope and he said, "Here's a reply to your letter that you wrote to me 20 years ago. And I'm saying to you in this letter what I would have said back then."
4: Aww.
2: To this young, aspiring artist.
3: Love it.
2: Sweet. And then he said this even kind of inspired a song idea that he and his friend have worked on we might hear sometime soon. But Tim McGraw, 20 years later, responding to a fan, a little Lainey Wilson.
5: That's really cool. That's a sweet moment.
2: Billy Ray Cyrus said he almost died a few years ago from a bout of sepsis. Now, you hear that and you think, how could that happen? Well, that's what happened to Kyle Busch. It was sepsis that was a part of the illness he had.
3: Mm-hmm.
2: In fact, not only did Billy Ray almost die from sepsis, he also suffered vocal paralysis. So we didn't realize he was going through such a big struggle. But he says a miracle from God made him all better. So good thing Billy Ray is recovering from that illness.
5: Well, it's a shame he couldn't have had vocal paralysis right before he released Achy Breaky Heart.
2: That Kevin, a lot of people like that song.
5: Do they still like it? You hear it a lot.
2: Abby is here.
6: Sorry,
2: she loves
6: that song.
2: She
6: Sorry,
2: is offended.
6: Abby. Wow.
5: Sorry, Abby.
2: Yeah, good for that. Good for you. USA Today, they said Taylor Swift recently attended the Toy Story 5 world premiere. Have you guys seen the videos of this?
4: Yeah.
2: She and Randy Newman
3: did a duet
2: of You've Got a Friend in Me. She also performed her I Knew It, I Knew You on the red carpet. She presented, or I should say maybe somewhere backstage. It was on the red carpet where she avoided all press. She was just seen in the distance and then went in a back door. Meanwhile, Tom Hanks, who plays Jesse?
3: Oh, Arquette.
2: The lady. Yeah. I love her.
3: Arquette.
2: Is it Patricia Arquette?
3: No.
2: Jane something. Fonda. No, it's not.
3: No.
2: All that to
5: Jane
2: say.
5: Fonda.
2: They did interviews. Taylor Swift did not do interviews.
5: Mm.
2: Anyway, and she brought to Tom Hanks a VHS copy of the original Toy Story, you know, the big squishy ones.
5: Cool.
2: And he autographed it for Taylor Swift.
6: I love that.
2: I love
3: Joan Cusack.
2: That's right.
3: I always get the Cusack and the, because they're both famous families.
2: Yes. Joan Cusack meets.
3: That's right.
2: Joan Cusack meets. Anyway, Taylor, I always love to hear when famous people fan out. Or whatever you call it, where she had Tom Hanks sign the Toy Story VHS.
3: I love it.
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1: 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It's a box to go from a buffet.
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2: Take it or leave it from Mark in OKC.
3: Mark wrote in and said, I know it's going to sound petty, but I had a recent argument at a buffet. After eating, I asked for a box to take home the food left on my plate. The restaurant refused to do so, saying their policy doesn't allow food to leave the buffet. I argued that since I paid for the meal, the leftovers were mine. The situation escalated.
4: What?
3: And I ended up leaving. Okay, that's just a little shout out to Owen Change, to your father-in-law, right?
5: He used to say situation.
2: Yeah. I mean,
3: instead of situation.
5: Made us giggle.
2: You got to read it verbatim, right?
5: Hey, well, you know what?
3: It was in there.
5: We report, you decide.
3: The situation escalated, and I ended up leaving with two plates of food. Later, the restaurant posted security footage of me on social media.
2: The actual plates.
3: Who's wrong here? If you've paid for the meal, should you be allowed to take home what's left?
2: If there's a rule, then you've got to follow the rule.
5: Thank you. I'm a rule follower.
4: No, Kevin. Hang on here a second. Their policy doesn't allow food to leave the buffet. It didn't leave the buffet. It left his plate.
3: Ooh. What? No, I like that.
2: No, what? But the place is the buffet.
5: Yeah, it's a buffet place.
4: No, the plate is at his table.
2: But he doesn't own the table.
4: He's not filling the box from the buffet. He's filling it from... So what's the difference if it ended up in his stomach or in the box?
3: That's what I don't get.
4: What is the difference?
5: So he truly was doing a to-go container from what he had on his plate.
3: Yeah.
5: Well, because now, but you can't.
2: But you can't police that as
5: the
2: problem.
5: Yeah, that's what I'm saying. You can't.
2: Like, if you give somebody a to-go box to put stuff on there, who's watching every to-go box in that plate? Because they're typically huge places, right? Mm-hmm. Who's watching to see if they're not going to go up to the buffet and put a bunch of food in it and then leave.
3: That's what I think, but just let them.
5: That's money.
3: Come on.
2: Don't say no.
3: Well, because I feel like there's people that have bigger appetites that can eat a lot more at a buffet than other people.
2: Stay and eat.
3: But the people that can't eat that much, they want to take home the rest of their plate. I don't have a problem with this.
5: No.
2: That's not how buffets work.
5: That's not how buffets work.
4: Well, then don't advertise it as all you can eat.
5: It is all you can eat at your table.
4: Advertise it as eat until we tell you you're done.
3: That's what you guys are saying.
5: You know what is happening? Am I becoming agreeing with Jesse?
3: I think you are.
5: Am I becoming a liberal?
2: Oh my gosh.
3: He's twitching.
5: I agree with you, though.
2: Stop it.
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2: You're the worst.
5: I all of a sudden can't feel my heart.
2: Oh. It exploded. It got too big.
4: We should go to Golden Corral and test this theory out.
5: Can you bring the company credit card?
3: We show in the wild. I love this.
4: Friday morning, good morning. Open topic Friday in about 15 minutes.
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3: 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I don't blame
1: it. It was Stella Lefty. That's Boston. That's fun.
4: Wake with Jake Show. It's Open Topic
1: Friday. I feel like it is. I do. Here's George Strait, 93.3. I know.

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2: 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The Wake with Jake Show. Kevin, Jesse, Owen, and Josh.
3: Open Topic Friday, where we just say whatever comes to our mind. Who would like to start?
4: Birds.
3: Bird is the word. Jesse loves her birds.
4: I have a sad thing to report.
3: Oh, no.
5: Don't do it.
4: I'm no longer the mother of four baby birds.
3: Oh. Did they fly away?
4: They flew away.
3: Oh, that's wonderful.
4: Yeah. Not when they were ready, but they were forced by a crow.
5: Oh.
4: And, like, you can see it on the security camera.
3: I know.
4: Stupid a crow kind of took over. Picks his head down to the camera because the nest is on top of the camera.
3: Oh. Huh. He was waiting to see if you were looking.
4: Mom and Dad made sure they got quick out of that nest. So I know a couple of them made it. I don't know about this one that was a little bit small.
3: We'll see.
4: So.
3: Well, not what caught my ear, but what my open topic is, I need y'all's help. My oldest son's name is Gideon. For years now, we've called him Giddy as his nickname.
5: Yeah.
3: He has approached us with wanting to change his nickname. Oh. Instead of Giddy, he said, can you guys call me Diddy?
5: No, we didn't. Giddy.
3: I said, no.
5: No,
3: why not? How do I explain to him that we cannot call him Diddy?
4: You say Diddy's a bad guy. Diddy's, you want to be a bad guy?
5: Well, just say it's a bad word. Maybe, and then it'll... He won't say it again, right?
3: Are you kidding?
4: The bad word's diddle.
3: don't diddle with your Diddy.
6: Can it be D Diddy?
3: D Diddy?
4: That doesn't make it any better.
3: G Diddy.
5: G Diddy's good.
4: G Diddy.
3: Okay. Any Diddy is not good.
4: You're right.
3: I don't know what to do.
5: My open topic was an idea that Elise came up with because I was on the phone with some company. I forget who it was. But I was on hold, right? And there was like waiting music. And most of the time, it's the same dang music over and over.
3: Yeah.
5: That every company's got. And she said, you should have like options. They make you choose all the numbers and choose.
4: You can listen.
5: Go through. Choose a. You want to play a pop song? Hit one. You want to play a country song? Hit two. Rap? Hit three.
3: You could even have an option of do you want to hear like clips of comedians? That'd be fun.
5: Yeah.
3: I'd love to stay on hold for that.
5: Be able to change the waiting music on a phone. That'd be great.
3: Yeah, why are you sharing this brilliant idea?
4: It's a great idea.
5: It's Elise's idea, so it's patented by Elise, I think.
4: I got a percentage.
5: But because they all play the same song.
4: Not always, but I know exactly the song you're talking about. Because, when I...
5: They get stuck in my head for hours.
4: Anytime you're on the phone with the government.
6: I have a theory about that, though. I think they play the bad music because they just want you to quit.
3: Yeah.
6: Hang up.
5: They don't want you to enjoy waiting.
3: Want you to hang out and then go to lunch.
6: A 16-year-old Walmart employee was arrested after refusing to return her vest. The teen had been fired for eating at the register. And my question is, first off, can't she just have the vest for a keepsake? And are they reusing the vest?
3: Oh, sure.
5: Oh,
4: sure.
5: Oh, yeah. Of course they are.
3: Why? Unless this was like...
6: How expensive is the vest?
4: They're not. Especially if you're, Walmart.
6: You
3: should have a bunch.
6: I don't know that I want the reused vest if I'm going to work at Walmart.
3: I want a fresh vest.
6: I want fresh.
3: Hey, surely, and maybe this was like the 10th time they've told her, but I feel like eating at the register, you can be like, hey, don't do that, please. And maybe,
4: I wonder if you leave on your own terms, like if you are you put in your 2 weeks and you get to keep the vest, but she got in trouble.
5: Yeah.
4: So maybe she doesn't get to keep the vest because she got in trouble.
6: Well, darn. And it had a mustard stain on it.
3: Damn.
4: Thank you for coming
7: in. Coming up on air and on the new Jake app.
3: Oh, it's List Day Friday.
4: I love List Day Friday.
3: What odd thing are you a snob about? We're diving into that once again. 93.3 Jake FM with Morgan Wallen. Welcome to a Friday Wake with Jake show.

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2: 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What about you guys?
3: Oh, I got it.
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3: Got it.
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2: 405-231-5253. You can text Keith right now to go see Braxton Keith in August at the Criterion. 405-231-5253. That's Jake. Good luck. Well, what odd thing are you a snob about?
3: Can I go first?
4: Yeah.
3: Oh, you were about to, but...
2: Nope.
3: We went to lunch the other day, and I had to take Kevin because his car was in the shop, right? So I took Kevin to
4: oil
3: lunch.
4: Change, right?
3: And an oil change. But what Kevin doesn't know is the process that my brain went through in order... Once he said, hey, can you just drive me to the lunch place?
4: Oh.
3: I went to my car... Oh. I put in a new air freshener that was in my glove box.
2: You got nervous?
3: I cleaned up a little bit of the trash.
4: That's so funny.
3: When your parent gets in the car,
4: oh my gosh,
3: you clean up a little bit,
4: yeah.
3: Don't you?
2: Yep.
3: And so that's my thing that I think I'm a stomp about is that any like elder gets in my car, I think I need to.
5: Oh my gosh, elder.
4: You made it an what? Elder
3: oh,
4: situation.
3: Oh, older. Should I have said older?
4: No, that's you're, not any better.
5: We're going to have like basketball again with all you chumps.
3: Oh, chumps.
5: Show you who's an elder.
3: Yeah.
5: You
3: were, how long did it take you to get out of my car?
5: You kind of had to crawl, did you?
3: It's a little shorter than his truck is.
5: His truck. The Pathfinder, he calls a truck.
3: Yeah.
5: I like that.
3: Yeah.
5: What I'm a snob about, speaking of going out to eat, if oh. ever you go to a Mexican joint, as I like to say, a Mexican restaurant, and they bring out that complimentary sopapilla.
4: Mm.
3: Oh.
5: Here's what I'm going to snob about. If they bring out
4: stretching
5: the Dad Burn honey packet, little individual ketchup-sized packet honey packet, instead of
4: the
5: jug of honey, I will dine and dash. I will not pay for that food.
3: Why?
5: So you better have that jug of honey. Any Mexican restaurant with a packet of honey can go straight to Mexican hell.
3: Whoa!
5: What?
3: That is Owen's opinion. That is not the Wake with Jake Show's opinion.
5: Go down there and hang out with Coco.
3: What?
5: Mama Coco. It's a Disney movie.
3: It's a Disney movie. You wouldn't get it, Kevin.
4: Mexican hell. Great movie, but
6: unlimited salsa down there, though.
5: Man, no, don't encourage people to do this.
4: It's okay. He's not going to tip anyway.
5: I tip with a jug of honey.
4: Yeah. Just don't even give him a sopapilla.
3: That's funny.
6: I'm going to stay with the restaurant theme. I'm going to unsnob.
5: What?
6: Because when it comes to breakfast spots, I hate snobby breakfast spots.
4: Oh.
6: If you got avocado toast, if you got Eggs Benedict, if you got anything that has protein in the menu title, I'm out.
3: Yeah.
6: I just want straight up breakfast.
3: You want like a mom and pop's place.
4: There's a place in Guthrie that we were talking about, Guthrie earlier, Friday, that I've been to twice now, I think, on my way from the vet, because it's so good. And people are waiting.
6: Like a diner?
4: Yes.
6: Nice.
4: Very small.
5: Yeah.
4: But oh my gosh, they're French toast.
6: I mean, if you've got steel cut oats on the menu, I'm leaving.
5: Hey.
6: I don't care how your oats are cut.
5: That's not that complicated.
3: Steel cut oats.
6: I'm just telling you, it happens.
4: Okay. I want everybody in this room to say the word B-O-T-H.
5: Both.
3: Both.
4: Mm.
6: Both.
4: That's not how you said it earlier, John.
3: Right, what did I say?
5: Did you add an L?
4: You add the L. I can't stand it when
3: L?
4: People say both.
6: Both.
4: Both.
3: Oh, both.
4: There's no L.
3: That's funny.
5: There's no L on both.
3: Wow. You just hate that.
4: I do.
5: Yeah.
4: Oh. Don't say it.
5: She's a both snob.
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1: What do tortoises getting busy in Jurassic Park have in common? 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Friday fun facts on the way. It's the Wake with Jake Shore show.
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1: 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It's Fun Fact Friday on the Wake with Jake Show with Kevin, Jesse, Owen, and Josh, the producer.
2: Sing it with me. 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
3: Oh, you said we're not allowed to do that anymore. You said produced or nothing.
4: We had a lunch specifically about our stuff.
3: Whoops.
4: You said no more.
5: No more singing those intros.
4: You got to produce
2: well,
4: it.
2: Well, wait. We did have a produced intro. I just supplemented it.
6: Yeah.
5: You added that vitamin D.
2: Okay. The average person burns about 0.19 calories a minute when they're laughing a lot.
5: That's it?
2: It comes out to about 17 calories during a standard 90-minute comedy movie. So if you listen to 4 hours of The Wake with Jake Show, we're like Wagobi.
5: Hey!
6: There you go. Money. Now you're saving money. I like that.
5: That's cute.
2: The tallest building in Wyoming is an 11-story office building in Cheyenne that's only 148 feet tall.
3: Wow.
2: Tire state.
3: Wow. That's cool.
2: All right, now this is weird. Some of the raptor sound effects in Jurassic Park were created from audio samples of tortoises having sex.
5: I think I remember this.
4: How would you know that?
5: I think I remember hearing that somewhere. That's
6: people
5: crazy.
6: Research these.
4: So there's an audio guy in Hollywood who's like, we need those tortoises to make real Jurassic Park dinosaur noises.
6: Yeah. They need them somehow.
4: How do we do this? Wow.
2: I got a lot of jokes, but I'm leaving them in my brain. I think that's the safe play, right?
5: Yeah, exactly. Good. Same.
2: You mentioned Randy Newman earlier.
3: Mm-hmm. You'll hear more about him coming up.
2: Isaiah Dixon was a former Maryland state legislator who was 5 foot. And in 1978, he attempted to introduce legislation in Maryland that would make it illegal to play Randy Newman's song Short People on the radio.
3: Well, that's funny you should say that, Kevin.
6: What?
3: Because at 8 o'clock, you might hear that song.
6: What?
5: Oh. Short People.
6: Oh.
4: How ironic.
6: Wow.
2: By the way, an update. The bill didn't pass, but it would have. There could have been a stature of limitations.
5: You got jokes.
2: And then, we are born with only two natural fears. The fear of falling. And the fear of loud sounds. All other fears and phobias are learned or acquired later in life.
5: Oh, there it goes down the chute. That's where the first one comes from.
4: Yes.
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5: Oh, yeah, we're going to do Take It or Leave It again.
3: Mm-hmm.
5: Do you take out, get the takeout box and the doggy bag for a buffet? Okay. We go back and forth yet again. It's the Wake with Jake Show.

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0: favorite country
1: song. Oh, man. We're going to get back into Take It or Leave It. We're going to go to the buffet, and we're going to leave with more food. Yeah? No. Yeah. Oh. I say no. It's 93.3.

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3: Take it or leave it from Mark in OKC.
4: Mark wrote in and said, I know it's going to sound petty, but I had a recent argument

0: at a buffet. After eating, I asked for a box to take home the food left on my plate. The restaurant refused to do so, saying their policy doesn't allow food to leave the buffet. I argued that since I paid for the meal, the leftovers were mine. The situation escalated.
1: What?
0: And I ended up leaving. Okay, that's just a little shout out to Owen Change, to your father-in-law, right?
2: He used to say that.
3: He used to say situation.
2: I mean,
0: instead of situation.
3: Made us giggle.
2: You got to read it verbatim, right?
3: Hey, well, you know what?
0: It was in there.
3: We report, you decide.
0: The situation escalated, and I ended up leaving with two plates of food. Later, the restaurant posted security footage of me on social media.
2: The actual plates.
0: The actual plates. Who's wrong here? If you've paid for the meal, should you be allowed to take home what's left?
2: If there's a rule, then you've got to follow the rule.
3: Thank you.
1: No, I'm a rule follower.
4: No.
2: Oh, no, Kevin.
4: Hang on here a second. Their policy doesn't allow food to leave the buffet. It didn't leave the buffet. It left his plate.
0: Ooh. What? No, I like that.
2: No, but the place is the buffet.
3: Yeah, it's the buffet place.
4: No, the plate is at his table.
2: But he doesn't own the table.
4: He's not filling the box from the buffet. He's filling it from... So what's the difference if it ended up in his stomach or in the box?
0: That's what I don't get the difference.
3: So he truly was doing a to-go container from what he had on his plate.
0: Yeah.
3: Well, because now, but you can't.
2: But you can't police that as
3: the
2: problem.
3: Yeah, that's what I'm saying. You can't.
2: Like, if you give somebody a to-go box.
0: Uh-huh.
2: To put stuff on there. Who's watching every to-go box in that plate? Because they're typically huge places, right?
0: Mm-hmm, mm-hmm.
2: Who's watching to see if they're not going to go up to the buffet and... put a bunch of food
3: on
2: in
3: their
2: it,
3: plate.
2: And then leave.
0: That's what I think, but just let them. What's the...
3: What do you let them? It's money!
0: No!
2: It's money!
0: Come on.
2: Don't say no.
0: Well, because I feel like there's people that have bigger appetites that can eat a lot more at a buffet than other people.
2: Stay and eat.
0: But the people that can't eat that much, they want to take home the rest of their plate. I don't have a problem with this.
3: Then, no.
2: That's not how buffets work.
3: That's not how buffets work.
4: Well, then don't advertise it as all you can eat.
3: It is all you can eat at your table.
4: Advertise it as eat until we tell you you're done.
2: That's not what it is.
0: That's what you guys are
3: but
0: saying.
3: You know
0: it
3: what is.
0: Is
3: happening? Am I becoming agreeing with Jesse?
0: I think you
3: Am
0: are.
3: Am I becoming a liberal?
2: Oh my God.
0: He's twitching. He's twitching.
3: I agree with you, though.
2: Stop it.
5: Coming up on air and on the new Jake
2: app. You're the worst.
3: I all of a sudden can't feel my heart.
2: Oh.
3: Kevin?
4: Yeah.
3: Remember back in the day. We should say the good old days.
4: Uh-huh.
3: When we used to share songs that were stuck in our head. We gotta get them out.
4: They were swimming around
3: in our head. They were swimming around in our head.
4: Aww. I do remember.
3: Let's do it again.
4: Oh, yeah!
3: If you've got a song stuck in your head, we gotta get it out. Coming up at 8 o'clock.
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2: 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The Wake with Jake Show. Kevin, Jesse, Owen, and Josh.
3: We're digging up something from our past. Where if you have a song stuck in your head, it's about to bust loose right here.
4: Oh.
3: Right now, with a little something we like to call.

0: gosh.
1: You might have a song stuck in that cranium, but it's time to let that thing splash out and on to the show, everybody. Doesn't have to be country.
2: Doesn't have to be any song.
1: Anything. It could be anything you have in your head, and it's got to get out. We've been doing a lot of talk about Randy Newman lately because he was singing with Taylor Swift earlier this week in the Toy Story 5 premiere. And I couldn't stop thinking of the Randy Newman song that came out right before all of his Disney stuff. If you'll put a little volume to this, Josh, it's called Short People.
0: Oh, yeah.
1: I don't know what it's about.
2: You don't.
1: Actual short people or just people who don't stand tall, if you know what I mean? Take a listen. This is the song that's swimming around my head.
3: Short people got no reason. Short people got no reason.
1: Remember this one?
2: I think I do a little bit, yeah.
1: Little Rascals, I think.
2: Yeah. That's where I know it.

0: So, Kevin, your fact from earlier, someone wanted to ban that song?
1: A state legislator in Maryland back in the 70s didn't pass, though.
2: People are so offended nowadays.
0: They are. Right. Anyway, that's what the song's swimming around my head.
3: I love that.
4: That's good. That's good. This, I don't know if it needs any kind of explanation. This week has been a huge week in the NBA.
0: And yeah.
4: Duh, you gotta have this swimming around in your head.

0: Alicia Keys' voice is.
1: I could listen to her all day.
2: She's like fantastic. Native New York, right? She is a New York girl.
1: Yes, yes.
0: Yeah. She is.
1: Yes.
0: Huh. The song that was swimming around in my ear, I think I was maybe listening to our sister station Magic 104.1, who's playing the song, and I just keep singing it over and over. It's a new one. Olivia Dean. It's called Man I Need.
1: I love this.
0: It's just, it's a good groove.
1: I love her. Her whole album.
0: Yeah.
1: It's amazing.
2: Really.
1: Mind blowing.
0: I just love this song. And it's going to be in my head all day. So.
2: Yeah, ours now too.
3: She's been around, or is this the first one?
0: She's been around for a little bit, but I feel like she's blown up now.
2: This is her choosing Texas.
0: It is, really.
2: It's taken off. So is that all she needs? Is someone to talk to her?
0: She needs a man. Okay. She's looking for the man she needs.
2: All right.
1: All of these so far, I'm okay with them swimming around in my head.
0: They're okay. Great
1: you
0: songs.
1: Know, you have those annoying ones. Mm-hmm. These are not.
2: Well, here comes Kevin. I'm sorry.
3: My son-in-law sent me this because the World Cup started yesterday.
1: Yeah.
3: And Freddie from Germany is here. And he's gone viral documenting his trip and said one of his greatest discoveries is listening to American country radio, and Ella Langley's on every station he listens to. And I'm like, yeah, no duh. She owns the world, right?
2: She does.
1: And, that's cute.
3: We're ready next Thursday for her show at the zoo. And I thought, man, you guys need to, we're going to play the whole thing.
0: Oh.
3: Need to hear her cover of this Toby Keith song.
1: What?

0: Makes you miss Toby a little bit here in that sure version, doesn't it? We're 93.3 Jake FM. There! I said it! We're going to get some things off our chests. Okay.
1: Chesticles.
0: Come again.

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2: 405-231-5253. Text Friday, all caps, because I know you're ready for the weekend. And you can win a pair of tickets right now to go see Braxton Keith in August when you text Friday to 405-231-5253. Good luck.
3: We're supposed to say it all together now.
4: There, I said it.
5: Abby, I didn't hear you.
2: Oh, come on, Abby.
4: There, I said it.
3: Yeah, okay.
6: There she was.
3: That's our friend Abby in the distant background. So this is where we say things that we just want to get off our chest and say, there, I said it. I'm going to quickly start by saying, only could the New York Knicks fans get in the head of Victor Wembanyama the way they did the other night when he missed those two clutch free throws.
6: Clutch free throws.
5: Which is never.
4: Never.
3: This dude's good on the line. And he was, you could tell, rattled by that crowd. Mm-hmm. And I'm telling you that to the there I said it part is the fact that I don't think you could have done that, Oklahoma City.
6: Oh.
3: Only because New Yorkers are, they're mean. They're gritty.
5: You saw how they were trashing the city.
3: Yeah. They threw an egg at Wemby. Obviously, we don't act like that. It's not in our heart. We're nice people in our heart. We could scream all we want. You know, just yell as loud as we can.
6: We're passionate, but we're not mean about it.
5: Right.
3: Something about them, they got in his head and he missed. And I with love I say that. We couldn't have done that. Yeah. I'm just saying.
5: It's probably a good thing, though.
6: It is a good thing, but also, we lost to them, so.
3: I said it.
5: We still have our dignity.
3: That's right.
6: Mine's connected to Wemby, so I'll go next.
3: Okay.
6: Because he had a quote after beating the Thunder in the regular season, last time they beat us in the regular season, before the playoffs all started. And he said in the post-game interview, some people are built for these moments. Saying that Oklahoma City Thunder players are just not built for it.
5: Did you miss last season?
6: Coming off of last season when the Thunder won a championship.
5: Right, you don't see
6: And now I'm sorry, Wemby, but now you're down 3-1 and you better win tomorrow. That's all I'm saying.
3: No, you better not.
6: That quote's going to go everywhere if you lose.
5: Mm-hmm.
6: That's all.
5: There are... Sorry, gosh darn it.
3: There, he said it.
5: There,
6: Oh, yeah.
3: There.
6: And there, I said it.
3: You got to say it.
6: I have to, yeah.
5: When you get an email, I know how to do websites. I've done them before. And the website on a browser is different than the website look on your phone.
3: Yeah.
6: Correct.
3: Yeah.
5: You have to edit said email for mobile sites.
3: Oh.
5: And if you don't, you shouldn't be doing your job. If I get one more email that I have to scroll for 30 minutes to get to the bottom of the email because there are so many graphics advertising what they need to every week.
6: Wow.
5: Not doing it. There!
3: She said it.
5: I said it.
3: Thank you, Jesse.
7: Mm-hmm. I'm going to say this. That's an odd way to scout a wedding venue, Taylor, by attending an NBA Finals game. I said it.
3: That was a scouting?
7: It was all about scouting out the wedding.
6: She's checking all the behind stuff, yeah.
3: Wow.
5: Did she get a taste test, too?
1: Coming up on air and on the new Jake app.
3: And Taylor, here are our Bundinis. Yeah, they're good with that. If you want
5: some nachos,
3: our nacho Bundinis. Hey, we're bringing back a lot of old stuff, and we're going to bring an old friend to join us for an old bit we call Punchline Around the Horn.
5: Oh, my goodness.
3: But with Noble McIntyre on the way.
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0: Langley and Morgan Wallen. I can't love you anymore.
1: We're bringing back an old segment that I feel like was my request. But,
2: I can talk over this.
3: Act like you've been here before.
2: I think I've been here before. Punchline Around the Horn, though, is coming back with our friend Noble McIntyre. How great is that? On the way, Wake with Jake show, it is 93.3 on a Friday.

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2: 2, 3, 4, punchline around the horn with Noble Punchline around the horn. Noble McIntyre is in the house.
3: Around the horn.
2: He has no idea. We are hitting him with this, Brent. Now, if you're a longtime listener, first-time caller of the Wake with Jake Show, you might be thinking, oh, I remember when they did Punchline Around the Horn.
4: First-time caller?
2: Yeah, it's a joke.
4: Oh, okay. Yeah,
2: a lot of people hated this bit, and that's why we're bringing it back.
3: We have a story. Because they hated it?
2: Oh, that's what we do,
3: Fantastic.
2: Noble.
3: Fantastic.
2: Yes, right. We go against the grain. It's like sanding a nice piece of wood.
5: The look on Noble's face when we were singing that in was, he was like, what is happening right now?
2: It's what we do. Anyway, it's a punchline around the horn.
3: Okay.
2: Is where we bring a story, and then we go around the horn with a punchline. Kevin!
5: So the words in the story are too big for Owen, so I have to read it.
3: Okay. Okay.
5: More than 100,000 live cockroaches illegal to keep in Australia were confiscated from a single breeder in the country's largest ever seizure of exotic invertebrates, officials said. The haul of Madagascar hissing cockroaches and Dubai cockroaches, I hope I'm saying that properly,
4: Dubai. Sure.
5: Worth $200,000 Australian, $142,000 here, was seized in May from a commercial breeder in the city of Bathurst. This is according to the Department of Climate Change.
2: Okay, wow. So now we give a punchline. So
5: 100,000 live cockroaches
3: worth
5: exotic invertebrates.
4: I got it.
5: Punchline around the horn.
2: Jesse gets
4: so the single breeder in the country's largest ever seizure of exotic vertebrates, invertebrates, right?
6: Yeah.
4: And coming to the stage of the zoo amp, the exotic vertebrates.
3: Yeah. That'd be a good group.
2: That would be a good group.
5: I'm going to dovetail on that. Exotic invertebrates. Grand opening tonight in Valley Brook.
4: Okay,
2: my punchline. They confiscated something they were trying to hide. Wayfair said, amateurs.
4: Stop it. Oh, no.
2: Oh, that's bad. That's a bad one. Sorry. You guys get it?
3: Oh, my God.
4: Noble.
3: Yes, we get that reference. Yes, we do. Man, I don't know. Wow. I've never played this game before. I guess when the exotic hissing go missing, I'd usually look under the bed first.
2: We knew you would be good at this game.
4: Yes. Easy.
2: Hey, are you going to watch some OU baseball tomorrow, Saturday in Omaha?
3: Yeah. We're hot right now.
2: Yeah.
3: Right.
2: I mean, how did that happen?
3: I have no idea. If you look at the record throughout the season, they struggled.
4: We needed something.
3: And yeah, need something. Yeah. Now they're doing really, really well. If I was a betting man, I would bet on OU. I mean, I'm pretty proud of them.
2: Yeah, and then the Knicks go back to San Antonio to continue that.
3: God, I was up in New York City for some of that here.
2: Did you go to that? Or you didn't go to the game, did you?
3: So when I thought that the Thunder was going to go, when they went up 3-2, I bought plane tickets and airfare before they got really expensive.
4: And your daughter
3: lives
4: there.
3: And my daughter lives there. And so my wife said, we need to go watch Game 3 at Madison Square Garden. So I almost bought 4 tickets in Section 11, which is mid-court, second level up. Like,
4: oh, very
3: not cool. Loud City, but the club level.
4: Yeah,
2: sure.
3: And they were $5,000 a piece.
4: Good Lord.
3: And so it would have been $20,000 for 4 tickets. I told my wife, do we really have to take McKenzie and Blank? And so I called my buddy, Mike Fletcher, here in Oklahoma City, who buys and sells tickets, totally tickets. He goes, you know, they're not the best seats, but they're okay. They'll probably come down. Don't buy them. We don't even know if the Thunder are going yet. So I didn't buy them. Those same 4 before the game for $14,000 a ticket.
2: You could have just went ahead and bought them. That's
3: a flip. I was there for game 2, I was down in a little local bar with a bunch of New York people.
4: They
3: were insane. I have a video. They're spraying beer everywhere. Okay. I lowered the average age of that bar by 20 years. All 22-year-olds and me. But I did see the aftermath of the New York people are crazy. After that game 3, when the Spurs won, they were beating and kicking and punching anybody wearing a Spurs jersey, which is how I felt after the Spurs beat us.
2: They did.
3: But I didn't beat
4: We didn't
3: kick
4: act
3: anybody.
4: On it.
3: No, we didn't.
2: I said something earlier that was kind of a hot take. In that I don't think Oklahoma City fans could have got in the head of Wimby the way the New York Knicks fans did when he did the clutch free throws, missed them both. Remember that the other night? I love Oklahoma City. I'm a homer. I'm born and raised here. But I don't think we're mean enough for what they did.
3: We're too nice. Yeah. We'd have yelled something like, "We hope you miss it." They're waving with a different hand finger. We hope.
2: More with Noble McIntyre coming up, right? It's 93.3.
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3: Okay, perfect.
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1: How about we continue on with Noble McIntyre? Yes? For a live buzz, a lawyer on a Friday, right here on the Wakin' with Jakin' show.
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0: knew it.
1: 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I knew you.
2: Jake's 405 Buzz a Lawyer with Noble McIntyre. 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
3: Noble McIntyre, McIntyre Law in the house.
4: In the house. When the hissing go missing.
3: That's the headline. Well done.
4: Thank
3: you. You're ready for late night. So the latest we have that we've talked about the Rod Polston situation, that jailhouse. Now the Brent Swadley conversation has been made public. Is this normal?
4: No, you would have thought Swadley would have learned from Polston that this is being recorded. In fact, in one of those recorded calls, Swadley's wife warns him, "Hey, this is being recorded. Let's not talk about this." It goes back to everybody has the right to remain silent. It's just most of us don't have the ability. And this is a perfect example of that. He knows it's being recorded, but he's so confident that he's got the political pull, just like the Polstons were so confident. They didn't care. They didn't care that it was being recorded. Now, all jailhouse calls are recorded, but most times there's nobody going back to listen to them.
5: Yeah.
4: There's nobody sitting there listening on the regular to see what, you know, Jed says to Bob or something about what the crime was. But in these cases, they're both high profile. And the Swadley thing had just happened. And Swadley had further tipped people off you should listen to his call, because before there was even a ruling, he had said to somebody that, hey, it doesn't really matter because Stitt's going to give me a pardon. And then you had the Polston issue come out, which put this big spotlight on Stitt. And is he using his influence to get people who've been convicted out of consequence?
5: Right.
4: And so then Swadley comes along and says that out loud. So, of course, they're going to go listen to the voicemail. You've also got a situation where you have an attorney general who doesn't like the governor and a governor who doesn't like the attorney general. And so the attorney general was hearing all of this Polston calls, and it was something that he could use to right a wrong but also cast a negative light on somebody he doesn't like. And then it turns around and happens again. You've got the attorney general listening to his calls where you have a convicted person now, Swadley, saying, the governor's going to get me out. We've been talking to the governor. And so now you might as well just give the attorney general even more information.
3: So the attorney general is the one who's releasing these calls.
4: Yeah, attorney general. In the Polston deal, the attorney general ran an investigation because of how she was let out of jail and obtained all of those calls, and then had a grand jury do an investigation. And the grand jury was allowed to listen to all those calls, which now have all been released on TikTok. You can hear Sarah Polston and Rod Polston talking back and forth about, you know, Stitt wasn't happy we got, you know, sentenced. Stitt called the sheriff. Stitt did this. And so now, same thing as Swadley. Attorney General's like, well, let's listen to these calls. And it's coming out now that there's these multiple calls with Swadley and his wife.
3: So there's no legal ramifications. I mean, that's all public?
4: The legal for releasing the calls?
3: Yeah.
4: No, because of how they were. It's not like it was a rogue officer who released.
3: You
4: go back to the Kobe Bryant crash with the helicopter.
5: Yeah.
4: It was an officer on scene who released those photographs.
3: Oh.
4: So had those photographs been released under a Freedom of Information request from the coroner's office, Kobe Bryant's widow wouldn't have had a claim. But because it was released the way it was, she did. Now take it and put it on this case. Because these calls are coming out during a course of action in which it's okay to do that, there's no cause of action by the Swadley family for this being let out. Had it been some random officer who secretly recorded on his phone and then sent it to somebody who sent it to somebody, that's a different cause of action.
6: Do we think Stitt pardons him?
4: I think that Stitt would have, except for how much heat he has taken because of the Polston deal. I think because so much heat, and Stitt goes on Channel 9 and does his little, I did nothing for this inmate, which we all know is disingenuous. It wasn't a quote-unquote inmate. It was a personal friend of a high school friend who was married to a high school friend and a college fraternity brother. And so then to come out and say, I didn't do anything for it, and then that to be followed up with calls showing that that wasn't true. He, in fact, was making phone calls. The Attorney General has even more information coming out on that soon. He's got actual, they requested the phone records, and apparently there's six or seven several minute long calls between Stitt's cell phone number and them. So I think now, because of that, there's too much heat on Swadley. Swadley's just catching it at a bad time.
3: Have we always been here with the pardons where it's just favors, or have we done pardons the right way when it's actually someone evaluating the case, it's recommended to the governor, and then they make a decision?
4: I think that probably for the most part pardons are done correctly, but every time you put somebody in a position where they have that much power, let's look at the current presidency. Let's look at the last one, Biden on the way out. Hundreds and hundreds of pardons. You look at the Trump presidency, and a lot of those pardons are for business partners. I think that there are times times that somebody in that position and authority do the right thing. They hear about somebody who has been in jail for 24 years because they had 1 ounce of marijuana, and that's ridiculous. Mm-hmm. And so they pardon them. But when you have that much power, you can. It's like when several years ago, when a lot of judges in Oklahoma got trouble for taking bribes, we called it black robe fever, where I can do anything I want. I'm the judge.
6: Black robe.
4: I think that when you're in a position of authority and power, you get sometimes the mindset of, look, if I want to pardon somebody, I will. Mm-hmm. There's nothing to prevent Stitt on the way out. There's no, nobody can stop him if he wants, if Swadley's a friend of his, from pardoning him. It's within his governor authority. Is it right? No. But is it something he could do? Yes. So I think most times it's done right, but I don't think there's ever been a governor or somebody in position of power that hasn't done something for a friend.
0: Right.
3: Listening to Swadley on those calls, what do you think about his mental state?
4: I think he's lost his mind for saying that stuff out loud where it's being recorded. Because you don't, if you really want to have a chance at being let out under pardon, you just keep that. You know your spouse, your family's thinking the same way as you because you've talked about it before you went in. Don't keep talking about it on the phone call. I think, like I said, unfortunately for him, the Polston thing already happened, and it's less likely now that Stitt's going to do that a second time. Because how do you a second time say, I didn't do anything wrong for a friend?
6: Sure.
4: Especially when you had Swadley say in advance, it doesn't matter, I've already talked to Stitt, he's going to let me out. Now, could Stitt still do it because he's governor? Maybe he just doesn't care what political pressures are? Mm-hmm. Sure, he could. Do I think Stitt? No, because I think he cares about his legacy.
6: So I was at Swadley's the other day. Barbecue, great fried okra too.
4: I've been to Swadley's 3 times. It's great food.
6: It is really good. They released a new sauce. Did you hear about it?
4: No.
6: It's called Guilty Verdict.
4: Really spicy.
5: Three X spicy.
4: Yeah. You order it by a little phone. It's your little. It's like, yeah.
6: McIntyreLaw.com. Noble, always good to see you.
4: Thanks for having me.
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2: 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And if you're like some, you're rolling into your weekend with a big old roly poly.
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1: It's 9 o'clock in Oklahoma. The credo of Jake. Jake's an Okie, born and bred. Cherishes his independence. Calls it like he sees it. He's there for his neighbors. Because he knows if you don't have community, you don't have much. Work hard, play hard, love hard. 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The latest generation of storytellers. Because the stories are what make it country. 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
2: Wake with Jake show on a Friday morning. If you like that Toby Keith cover by Ella a while ago, we have Toby on the way.
3: Okay.
2: How great is that?
4: This man was so long ago.
2: Can never get enough of Toby. And here he is soon.
4: No one knows what you're saying.
2: But yeah, they do. Right now, it is
3: Hudson Westbrook.

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1: Anybody else give their dogs beer that's maybe fallen over? Like, oh, just go lick it up.
2: It just spilled a little.
1: Just go lick it up.
2: Yeah, that'll be good.
1: No?
3: I can't
1: me?
3: Believe
1: just
3: you.
1: Me? It's 93.3. Beer for my dogs and my horses. TK.

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1: Real sweet moment between Tim McGraw and Lainey Wilson I want to tell you about. Coming up in Country Music News. Also, before that, we got some Flatland Cavalry on the way. There's Chase Matthews.

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2: Jake tried all of the new Brahms ice cream flavors in one setting. 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
2: Music news for a Friday. Friday. 41 years old is Trish Young today.
3: Not so young today.
2: Yeah, his middle name is being changed at the courthouse as we speak to Not So. Chris Not So Young. Happy birthday. Lainey Wilson finally met Tim McGraw. What do I mean by that? Well, years ago when she was a teenager, she wrote a letter to Tim McGraw.
3: Yeah.
2: Explaining how she has had made dance routines to all of his hit songs that she loved to perform, loved to kind of dance out. And it was actually this letter kind of lost in either the transfer process
3: or just made it to like the fan club or
2: probably
3: something.
2: Probably just in the fan club bin. Yeah. It's probably at the Country Music Museum and some bin is on a display of fan mail. And he never saw it. 20 years later, though, here we are over the CMA Fest weekend. They actually performed together singing I Like It, I Love It. And she met him at the sound check for the first time. It was captured on camera where she was like so excited. But later that night, before they went on stage, after they talked about the letter, Tim said, "Hey, I've got something for you." And he brings out this envelope and he said, "Here is a reply to your letter that you wrote to me 20 years ago. And I'm saying to you in this letter what I would have said back then to this young, aspiring artist."
3: Love it.
2: Sweet. And then he said this even kind of inspired a song idea that he and his friend have worked on. We might hear sometime soon. But Tim McGraw, 20 years later, responding to a fan, a little Lainey Wilson.
4: That's really cool. That's a sweet moment.
2: Billy Ray Cyrus said he almost died a few years ago from a bout of sepsis. Now, you hear that and you think, oh, how could that happen? Well, that's what happened to Kyle Busch. It was sepsis that was a part of the illness he had. In fact, not only did Billy Ray almost die from sepsis, he also suffered vocal paralysis. So we didn't realize he was going through such a big struggle. But he says a miracle from God made him all better. So good thing Billy Ray is recovering from that illness.
4: Well, it's a shame he couldn't have had vocal paralysis right before he released Achy Breaky Heart.
2: That Kevin, a lot of people like that song.
4: Do they still like it? You hear it a lot.
2: Abby!
5: Abby is here.
2: Sorry, she loves
5: that song.
2: She is offended.
5: Abby. Wow.
4: Sorry, Abby.
2: Yeah, good for that. Good for you. USA Today, they said Taylor Swift recently attended the Toy Story 5 world premiere. Have you guys seen the videos of this?
6: Yeah.
2: She and Randy Newman did
3: sweet.
2: A duet of You've Got a Friend in Me. She also performed her I Knew It, I Knew You on the red carpet. She presented, or I should say maybe somewhere backstage. It was on the red carpet where she avoided all press. She was just seen in the distance and then went in a back door. Meanwhile, Tom Hanks, who plays Jesse?
3: Oh, Arquette.
2: The lady. Yeah. I love her. Those guys.
3: Arquette.
2: Is it Patricia Arquette?
3: No.
2: Jane something. Fonda. No, it's not.
3: No.
2: All that to
5: Jane
2: say.
5: Fonda.
2: They did interviews. Taylor Swift did not do interviews. Anyway, and she brought to Tom Hanks a VHS copy of the original Toy Story, you know, the big squishy ones.
5: Cool.
2: And he autographed it for Taylor Swift.
5: I love that.
2: I love
3: Joan Cusack.
2: Joan Cusack, that's
3: not,
2: right.
3: I always get the Cusack and the, because they're both famous families.
2: Yes, Joan Cusack meets.
3: That's right.
2: Joan Cusack meets. Anyway, Taylor, I always love to hear when famous people fan out. Or whatever you call it, where she had Tom Hanks sign the Toy Story VHS.
3: I love it.
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1: 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It's 93.3. Get to drinking on a Friday. Yes, please. Zach John King is on Jake.

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A lot of you have registered at an Atwoods to get those Ella Langley tickets. 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
1: You've got it right here on Jake FM. It's so weird to me that this song is almost 20 years old. Oof. Taylor Swift on Jake.

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With a staggering number of jackpots, our players are turning spins into wins. 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
2: I don't have a problem with this.
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2: That every company's got. 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
5: You can listen.
2: 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Choose a. You want to play a pop song? 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You want to play a country song? 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Rap? 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
4: You could even should have an option of, do you want to hear like clips of comedians? 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
3: Yeah.
4: Little individual ketchup-sized packet honey packet instead of the jug of honey. I will dine and dash.
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2: Why?
4: 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Any Mexican restaurant with a packet of honey can go straight to Mexican hell.
2: Whoa!
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Hey, you made it to your 11 o'clock hour here on 93.3. You know what? There's nothing that can be added to this song to make it any more perfect, so I'm just going to let it ride.

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2: 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And just announced, catch our friend Braxton Keith at Criterion. 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
1: 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You've got an affair of the heart starting today, and then tomorrow, Sooners head to the Men's Baseball World Series. 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
1: America's tallest building has been approved to be built in Bricktown. 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
1: 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Hey, it's Jesse here on Jake's Middays. 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
2: I don't have a problem with this.
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5: Advertise it as eat until we tell you you're done.
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3: Yeah.
2: That every company's got. And she said, you should have, like, options. 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
4: You can listen.
2: Go through. Choose a. You want to play a pop song? Hit one. You want to play a country song? 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Rap? Hit three.
3: You could even should have an option of, do you want to hear like clips of comedians? That'd be fun.
2: Yeah.
3: I'd love to stay on hold for that.
2: Be able to change the waiting music on a phone. That'd be great.
3: Yeah, why are you sharing this brilliant idea?
4: It's a great idea.
2: It's Elise's idea, so it's patented by Elise, I think.
3: Dad burn honey packet.
5: Yeah.
3: Little individual ketchup-sized packet honey packet instead of the jug of honey. I will dine and dash.
2: No,
3: I will not pay for that food.
2: Why?
3: So you better have that jug of honey. Any Mexican restaurant with a packet of honey can go straight to Mexican hell.
2: Whoa!
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1: It's High Noon in Oklahoma. The Credo of Jake. 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Cherishes his independence. Calls it like he sees it. He's there for his neighbors. 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The latest generation of storytellers. Because the stories are what make it country. 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
1: Did you enter to win those Ella tickets at Atwood's? It's Jessie here on 93.3. Autumn will be out from 2 to 4. She'll draw that name. She'll let you know if you won at Atwood's in Edmond today from 2 to 4 on Jake FM.

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4: Advertise it as eat until we tell you you're done.
2: 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I forget who it was. But I was on hold, right? And there was like waiting music. And most of the time it's the same dang music over and over.
3: Yeah.
2: That every company's got. And she said you should have like options. They make you choose all the numbers and choose.
5: You can listen.
2: Go through. Choose a. You want to play a pop song? Hit one. You want to play a country song? 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Rap? Hit three.
3: You could even have an option of do you want to hear like clips of comedians? That'd be fun.
2: Yeah.
3: I'd love to stay on hold for that.
2: Be able to change the waiting music on a phone. That'd be great.
3: Yeah, why are you sharing this brilliant idea?
5: It's a great idea.
2: It's Elise's idea, so it's patented by Elise, I think.
3: Dad burn honey packet.
4: Yeah.
3: Little individual ketchup-sized packet honey packet instead of the jug of honey. I will dine and dash.
2: I will
3: not pay for that food.
2: Why?
3: So you better have that jug of honey. Any Mexican restaurant with a packet of honey can go straight to Mexican hell.
2: Whoa!
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Guess what? Just because tomorrow's Saturday doesn't mean you have to miss out on any Wake with Jake business. Yeah, we get Wake with Jake Show weekend version. Little bit of good stuff, little bit of 6 to 10 tomorrow morning here on Jake. I know.

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1: 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It's 93.3. I threw it.

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2: 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And looking ahead, Flatland Cavalry's at Riverwind's Beats and Bites July 11th. And just announced, catch our friend Braxton Keith at Criterion. 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
1: Okay, so at that DeLisi Mansion, what would be you? What would be your high bid?
2: 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For all of us, though, right?
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2: I think it's got like 10 bedrooms. 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
3: Definitely.
1: Getting weird in the DeLisi Mansion. It would make a great bed and breakfast, though.
3: Oh. Yeah. Okay. We have a plan. I give it $1.
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1: Well, he started performing a certain cover at his shows, and he had such a huge, overwhelming response from fans that he went ahead and did a studio version of Miley Cyrus's The Climb. I highly recommend it. It's Bailey Zimmerman on Jake.

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1: Hey, did you guys get qualified for those Ella Langley tickets at Atwood's anytime in the last few weeks? We were pushing it, and today's the day. Your name could be drawn this afternoon with Autumn, 2 to 4, Atwood's in Edmond. So hang with Jake.

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2: You can listen.
1: Go through. Choose it. You want to play a pop song? Hit one. You want to play a country song? Hit two. Rap? Hit three.
3: You could even option of, do you want to hear like clips of comedians? That'd be fun.
1: Yeah.
3: I'd love to stay on hold
1: just
3: for that.
1: Be able to change
2: Let's
1: the waiting music
2: the
1: on
2: company.
1: A phone. That'd be great.
3: Yeah, why are you sharing this brilliant idea?
2: It's a great idea.
1: It's Elise's idea, so it's patented by Elise, I think.
3: Dad burn honey packet.
1: Yeah.
3: Little individual ketchup-sized packet honey packet instead of the jug of honey. I will dine and dash.
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1: on.
3: Not pay for that food.
1: Why?
3: So you better have that jug of honey. Any Mexican restaurant with a packet of honey can go straight to Mexican hell.
1: Whoa!
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1: 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There it is. It's 93.3 Autumn out and about for those Ella Langley tickets at Woods in Edmond, 2 to 4. Keep it here on Jake.

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1: All righty. Up next here on 93.3, we got Riley Green, who performed at CMA Fest this past weekend. And I'm sure Riley is used to being the most handsome guy on stage, but last weekend he had some competition. Glenn Powell came up during his set and chugged beer out of a boot. But he wasn't doing it as Glenn Powell. He was actually shooting a scene for his upcoming country music comedy movie called The Comeback King. And honestly, I was digging the look. Kind of had a vintage Alan Jackson vibe to it. But in the meantime, though, about some Riley Green on Jake.

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2: That's right, it's Autumn here, letting you know that you can catch Carrie Underwood at Windstar Casino this Friday. But if you can't make the drive, you could go see Arkansas at Beer City Music Hall, also on Friday. And looking ahead, Flatland Cavalry's at Riverwind's Beats and Bites July 11th. And just announced, catch our friend Braxton Keith at Criterion. He's playing there on August 22nd.
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2: That's right. It's Autumn here, coming to you live from Edmond. I'm kicking it off right here at Atwoods, right off of Memorial and Bryant. Here until 4, I'm hanging out here celebrating our big giveaway we've been doing with Atwoods. You've heard about it, and now I've got the winner for you. Congratulations to Lance. He not only won those sold-out tickets to Ella Langley, but he also won a $500 Ariat shopping spree. And we couldn't do it without these fine folks here at Atwoods. Like I said, I'm here until 4. I've got plenty of goodies still. You can enter to win some Cody Johnson tickets. All I need from you is a name and phone number today. And while you're here, just showing up, you can also get some tickets to Brahms Affair of the Heart. That's happening this weekend. So come on by, come start it off right here at Atwoods, where if you're looking for the best value, you'll want to start here. 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So come check them out here. I'm here until 4 this afternoon off of Memorial and Bryant at Atwoods, but they're open until 9, so come on by. This Autumn, and you're listening to 93.3 Jake FM.
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1: 93.3 Speaking of Lainey, Wake with Jake show premiered a new song of hers this morning called Phone Keys Wallet. But what I love is that she teamed up with one of my personal faves, John Mayer. So you know the guitar sounds good. Up next, though, speaking of sounding good, we got Luke Combs on Jake. Be by you.

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Now, don't tell on me, but I did laugh at that video of New Yorkers throwing that egg at Wimby's head. Now, I wouldn't condone that for Thunder fans because I feel like that would make SGA fair game. So we'll just quietly laugh at that from a distance. But hey, if you're also hate watching this NBA Finals, tomorrow is Game 5 in San Antonio. I hope they can just win it there. That would be priceless. Tip-offs at 7:30 if you're trying to watch. Here's some Blake Shelton on.

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With a staggering number of jackpots, our players are turning spins into wins. Lucky Star Casino, the biggest jackpots and limitless promotions are closer than you think.

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2: I don't have a problem with this.
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2: No.
4: That's not how buffets work.
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5: Advertise it as eat until we tell you you're done.
2: I was on the phone with some company. I forget who it was. But I was on hold, right? And there was, like, waiting music. And most of the time, it's the same dang music over and over.
3: Yeah.
2: That every company's got. And she said, you should have, like, options. They make you choose all the numbers and choose.
4: You can listen.
2: Go through. Choose a. You want to play a pop song? Hit one. You want to play a country song? Hit two. Rap? Hit three.
3: You could even should have an option of, do you want to hear like clips of comedians? That'd be fun.
2: Yeah.
3: I'd love to stay on hold for that.
2: Be able to change the waiting music on a phone. That'd be great.
3: Yeah, why are you sharing this brilliant idea?
4: This is a great idea.
2: It's Elise's idea, so it's patented by Elise, I think.
3: Bad burn honey packet.
5: Yeah.
3: Little individual ketchup-sized packet honey packet instead of the jug of honey. I will dine and dash.
2: I will
3: not pay for that food.
2: Why?
3: So you better have that jug of honey. Any Mexican restaurant with a packet of honey can go straight to Mexican hell.
2: Whoa!
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3: That's right. It's Autumn here, hanging out at Atwood's here in Edmond, right off of Bryan and Memorial, hanging out here until 4. And you know what? I think it's time for me to announce this winner for these Ella Langley tickets. We've been telling you all about it. Now it's time to hear the winner. Congratulations, Lance. Not only is he winning those tickets to Ella Langley, he also is receiving a $500 area shopping spree. And that wouldn't be possible without our friends here at Atwood's. Like I said, I'm here off of Bryant and Memorial until 4 today. I've got plenty of goodies with me as well, some free Jake swag and a raffle for some Cody Johnson tickets. And while you're here, grab some free tickets to a Fair of the Heart that's happening this weekend, and you'll just get those by just showing up. So come see me here at Atwood's off of Memorial and Bryant. I'm here until 4, but they're open until 9. And you know, this forecast is calling for hot temperatures, and Atwood's has the summer essentials to help beat the heat. You can shop pools, floats, water toys, patio umbrellas, and more for backyard fun and outdoor comfort. So come check us out here at Atwood's. Like I said, I've already announced that Ella Langley winner, but I have no shortage of tickets. Come get you some Affair of the Heart and enter to win some for Cody Johnson. That's here at Atwood's off of Bryant and Memorial here in Edmond this autumn, and you're listening to 93.3 Jake FM.
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1: Oh, so excited to have Tucker Wetmore here in the Sooner State this fall. He's bringing along Brooks and Dunn with him. And hey, if you want to go to that show for free, you can visit our friends at Wade's RV in Goldsby. 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
2: 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And looking ahead, Flatland Cavalry's at Riverwind's Beats and Bites July 11th. And just announced, catch our friend Braxton Keith at Criterion. He's playing there on August 22nd.
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0: streets.
1: That is right. It's Autumn here, coming to you live from Edmond this afternoon. I am hanging out here at Atwoods right off of Bryant and Memorial. Hanging out here until 4. I've got a bunch of Jake goodies here with me. Koozie, sunglasses, sticker, cup, everything you need for the summer, right? And I've got a little raffle going on for Cody Johnson as well. But of course, here at Atwoods, we've been teaming up for our Ella Langley giveaway. I want to give a quick shout out to our winner, Lance. Thank you so much for coming by and entering to win. Not only is he getting those sold out tickets, he also receives a $500 Ariad shopping spree. And that wouldn't be possible without our friends here at Atwoods. 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They've got some backyard fun like floats, water toys, pools, patio umbrellas, everything you need to kick off the summer ride. So come on by, come see me. I've still got these goodies. I'm hanging out here until 4. Catch me here in Edmond at Atwoods off of Bryant and Memorial. And hey, don't forget where you're listening, 93.3 Jake FM.
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2: 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Autumn here, coming to you from Edmond this afternoon. I'm hanging out at Atwood's till 4. 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
2: The song I Knew It, I Knew You came about because I was lucky enough to get to see a version of Toy Story 5, which I absolutely fell in love with the film and immediately really identified with the characters, namely Jessie. I was inspired immediately by it, and I really hope you like it. It's called I Knew It, I Knew You.
3: Jake.

0: I knew it.
1: Taylor Swift, I knew it. I knew you.
2: Man, Taylor Swift cannot catch a break. There was a couple photos going around of her cheering courtside with Travis Kelce in this last playoff series, Knicks versus Cavs, but they were cheering for Cleveland. Fast forward to just this week, she was courtside cheering for the Knicks. Now, are we forgetting that she has a whole song dedicated to loving New York? I think she gets a pass. Speaking of passing, hope you are minding that speed. It's Friday, so you don't want to start your weekend off with a ticket, right? But I think Luke's got an exception. He's on Jake with Fast Car.

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2: Go through. 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You want to play a pop song? Hit one. You want to play a country song? Hit two. Rap? Hit three.
3: You could even should have an option of, do you want to hear like clips of comedians? That'd be fun.
2: Yeah.
3: I'd love to stay on hold for that.
2: Be able to change the waiting music on a phone. 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
3: Yeah, why are you sharing this brilliant idea?
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2: It's Elise's idea, so it's patented by Elise, I think.
3: Dad burn honey packet.
5: Yeah.
3: Little individual ketchup-sized packet honey packet instead of the jug of honey. 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
2: I will
3: not pay for that food.
2: Why?
3: So you better have that jug of honey. Any Mexican restaurant with a packet of honey can go straight to Mexican hell.
2: Whoa!
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7: That's right. It's Autumn here on 93.3. And hey, if you're listening to me in the Edmond area, now is your sign to drop everything and come see me here at Atwoods. I am hanging out here until 4 off of Bryant and Memorial. I've got some Jake goodies for you, sunglasses, koozies, everything you need to start off the summer weekend right. And I also have a raffle here going for some Cody Johnson tickets. All I need is a name and phone number. I mean, here at Atwoods, they've been a great help. You've been hearing our big giveaway with Ella Langley, and I've got my winner. Congratulations to Lance. He'll be going to her sold-out show next week. And on top of that, thanks to our friends here at Atwoods, he's also getting a $500 area shopping spree. And hey, that, like I said, it wouldn't be possible with our friends here at Atwoods, where right now, if you're looking for the best value, you want to start here. 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Like I said, I'm here until

0: 4, but they are open all weekend long till 9. So come on by and come check them out. 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
1: That's right, it's Autumn here, letting you know that you can catch Carrie Underwood at Windstar Casino this Friday. 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And looking ahead, Flatland Cavalry's at Riverwind's Beats and Bites July 11th. And just announced, catch our friend Braxton Keith at Criterion. He's playing there on August 22nd.
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1: Welcome to the weekend. It's Autumn here on 93.3. Saw that our friends down at Riverwind are kicking off their Beats and Bites season this weekend. Tomorrow, they have Gin Blossoms featuring Uncle Cracker. But man, this whole lineup this summer is looking nice. July, they'll have Flatland Cavalry and Jason Bolin out there. And then in August, this fella, Jake Owen. If you want to find more info, it's at Riverwind.com.

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0: country am I in?
1: It doesn't matter. It's 5 o'clock somewhere.
0: It's always on 5 in Margaritaville, come to think of it.
1: Yeah, I heard that.
0: You've been there, haven't you?
1: Yes, sir.
0: I've seen your boat there.

0: Alan Jackson, it's 5 o'clock somewhere.
1: Yeah, not quite 5 o'clock around here, but hey, that's a good thing. Otherwise, you would have missed out on my flippin' guest song of the day. That's coming up in about 6 minutes. If you get it right, could be seeing Braxton Keith at the Criterion, so stay tuned in.

0: 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I had some help.
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0: Lefty, Boston.
1: It's Autumn's Flippin' Guess. The song spins backward and you guess it and win.
2: That's right. I hope you got that phone handy because I am ready to set you up with a free pair of tickets to see Braxton Keith. He's playing at the Criterion. Could be yours. All you gotta do is tell me what this song is. Right here.

0: jeez, shit. Well, it's kind of. So there ain't no one drinking it. Yeah, that's kind of. Trying to be cool.
1: If you know it, text it. 405-231-5253. I'll have that answer coming up during our hour stretch of commercial-free country on Jake.
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3: I don't have a problem with this.
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3: Advertise it as eat until we tell you you're done.
6: I was on the phone with some company. 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And most of the time, it's the same dang music over and over.
4: Yeah.
6: That every company's got. 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
5: You can listen.
6: Go through. Choose a. You want to play a pop song? Hit one. You want to play a country song? Hit two. 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
4: You could even option of, do you want to hear like clips of comedians? 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
6: Yeah.
4: I'd love to stay on hold for that.
6: Be able to change the waiting music on a phone. That'd be great.
4: Yeah, why are you sharing this brilliant idea?
5: It's a great idea.
6: It's Elise's idea, so it's patented by Elise, I think.
4: Dad burn honey packet? 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

0: 93.3, a friendly reminder to tip your bartenders this weekend if you're going out. I mean, come on, it's hot, it's sticky. 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Up next, answer to my flipping guest song of the day, Ella Langley. She's on Jake. You look like you love me.
1: I was all but 22, I think, at the time. I'd been out on the road, lonely at night. And it'd been a while, so it was on my mind. Well, I saw him walk in with his cowboy hat, and I thought to myself, I could use some of that. His boots like glass on a sawdust floor.

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1: It's 5 o'clock in Oklahoma. 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He's there for his neighbors. 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Because the stories are what make it country. 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
2: Okay, so at that DeLisi Mansion, what would be you? What would be your high bid?
3: 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For all of us, though, right?
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2: Getting weird in the DeLisi Mansion. It would make a great bed and breakfast, though.
4: 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Yeah.
2: Okay.
4: We have a plan. 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

0: 93.3 cannot wait to have Parker McCollum back in the Sooner State. He'll be playing at Paycom Center this September along with Vincent Mason. It's a huge show. Colossal even. Should we do something special for it? I think so. Maybe give us a follow on socials to keep up with the latest at 93.3 Jake FM.
1: Driving through town, just my boy and me, with a Happy Meal in his booster seat. Knowing that he couldn't have the toy till his nuggets were gone. A green traffic light turned straight to red. I hit my brakes and mumbled under my breath. His fries went a-flying and his orange drink covered his lap.

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You still got another shot to hang out with the Jake crew this weekend. Josh is going to be at the grand opening of Woody's Family Cars just north of Moore off of I-35 Service Road, where he'll have an entry for some Kojo tickets. 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
1: Lay, it's Autumn here. Happy Friday. You are listening to Oklahoma's New Country Playlist, and you caught us at the best time, because right now this playlist is commercial-free. And who else is giving you that? Nobody but 93.3. Here's some Jacob Hackworth.

0: night.
1: Well, if you're out towards Hera, could catch some granny basketball tomorrow. I'm being serious. It's the Oklahoma Legends versus the Hera First Responders. It's happening at Hera High School Gym tomorrow. Starting off at 1 p.m., all proceeds go towards the Hera Senior Center. If you want to find more info, it's all online. Here's some Luke in the meantime on

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4: Advertise it as eat until we tell you you're done.
2: 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And most of the time, it's the same dang music over and over.
3: Yeah.
2: That every company's got. And she said, you should have like options. 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
5: You can listen.
2: Go through. Choose a. You want to play a pop song? Hit one. You want to play a country song? Hit two. Rap? Hit three.
3: You could even should have an option of, do you want to hear like clips of comedians? That'd be fun.
2: Yeah.
3: I'd love to stay on hold for that.
2: Be able to change the waiting music on a phone. That'd be great.
3: Yeah, why are you sharing this brilliant idea?
5: It's a great idea.
2: It's Elise's idea, so it's patented by Elise, I think.
3: Dad burn honey packet.
4: Yeah.
3: Little individual ketchup-sized packet honey packet instead of the jug of honey. I will dine and dash.
2: I will
3: not pay for that food.
2: Why?
3: So you better have that jug of honey. Any Mexican restaurant with a packet of honey can go straight to Mexican hell.
2: Whoa!
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1: So excited to see Ella Langley next week when she plays at her sold-out show at the Zoo Amp. 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Shout out to Lance. 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
1: That's right, it's Autumn here, letting you know that you can catch Carrie Underwood at Windstar Casino this Friday. But if you can't make the drive, you could go see Arkansas at Beer City Music Hall, also on Friday. And looking ahead, Flatland Cavalry's at Riverwind's Beats and Bites July 11th. And just announced, catch our friend Braxton Keith at Criterion. He's playing there on August 22nd.
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1: Well, it's Autumn here on 93.3, going through my weekend checklist. 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Full tank of gas. Check. 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Check. Hoodie. I know it's hot, but with these rain chances, I'm not risking it. 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Ooh, the king, George Strait. He's on Jake. Check yes or no.
2: It started way back in third grade.

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0: best. I knew it. I knew you.
1: Well, the hate watch continues tomorrow. Game 5, Spurs versus Knicks. Knicks lead the series right now 3-1. Game 5's in San Antonio tomorrow at 7:30. I wish the Knicks would just win it there, but I have a feeling they're pushing it to Game 6. But we'll see. Here's some Sam Hunt on Jake.
2: Got a girl from the south side, got braids in her hair. First time I seen her walk by, and I about fell up on my chair.

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5: Well, then don't advertise it as all you can eat.
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5: Advertise it as eat until we tell you you're done.
2: I was on the phone with some company. I forget who it was. But I was on hold, right? And there was, like, waiting music. And most of the time, it's the same dang music over and over.
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2: That every company's got. 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
4: You can listen.
2: 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Choose a... You want to play a pop song? Hit one. You want to play a country song? Hit two. Rap? Hit three.
3: You could even should have an option of, do you want to hear like clips of comedians? That'd be fun.
2: Yeah.
3: I'd love to stay on
2: but
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2: just
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2: Be able to change
4: Let's
2: the waiting music
4: the
2: on
4: company.
2: A phone. That'd be great.
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4: This is a great idea.
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5: Yeah.
3: Little individual ketchup-sized packet honey packet instead of
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3: Jug of honey. I will dine and dash.
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2: Why?
3: 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Any Mexican restaurant with a packet of honey can go straight to Mexican hell.
2: Whoa!
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